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0: Romano's real-life brother, Richard, was a New York City cop. And since he and Ray and their younger brother, Robert, all had to share the same bedroom growing up...
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But dig a little deeper and you'll find some of their other timeless and memorable songs too. Such as this one. It's Me TV Music.

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1: Sign it to him, man.
0: Sign it to him, man.
1: Kick, boy.
0: Sign it up.
1: Kick. Come on.
0: Sign up that, baby.
1: Kick, kick.
0: Oh, yeah.
1: Come on, sign it up, baby. Come on.
0: Now, look here. I want that guitar to fall in on that. Sign it up now. Oh, yeah.

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13: Call 222-2222. Jonathan Bass, managing attorney, 114 East Surmac, Chicago. Some work may be performed by or referred to other attorneys.
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summer's evening. On a train bound for nowhere, met up with a gambler. We were both too tired to sleep, so we took turns of staring

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0: 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When the series debuted, a typical season meant 34 episodes. Compare that with the 22 episodes that are standard for a U.S. television season today, or the 10 to 15 episodes that usually constitute a season for a cable series. And the actors for Bonanza kept up that pace for 14 seasons.
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0: 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And we also wouldn't be enjoying it if it weren't for a variety of advertisers. 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

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Yesterday's music found a whole new bunch of fans. 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

to San Francisco, she must have lost her way. Posting a poster of Pancho and Cisco one California day. She said she believes in a Robin Hood and brotherhood and colors of green and gray.

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You can believe in Robin Hood and Brotherhood and rolling the ball in the hay.

0: Tracy Chapman owes her career to a fellow student at Tufts University who gave his father, a record company executive,
1: don't you know,
0: one of her demos.
1: Talking about a river.
0: The man liked what he heard, and in 1988, he helped Tracy release her debut album, which contained her first hit, Fast Car.
1: You get a fast car.
0: It was another 7 years before she enjoyed another top 10 hit with the song Give Me One Reason.
1: Give me one reason to steer.
0: As her popularity began to wane, she stepped back from the spotlight, explaining that she found it uncomfortable to be in the public eye. Though in 2023, her low-key career got an unexpected boost when country singer Luke Combs recorded Fast Car himself.
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0: And it became an international hit, with Tracy coming out of retirement to perform the song with Luke at the Grammy Awards in 2024. Enjoy Tracy Chapman. It's MeTV Music.

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If you're going to the Cool in the Gang show at Ravinia Thursday night, look for the MeTV FM tent. We'll be right near the entrance, and you could win tickets to see Tom Jones at Ravinia and some MeTV FM collectibles.

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They're both part of the incredible variety of MeTV music.

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0: 70s, Andrew Gold came up with a song that would become hugely popular 10 years later.
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3: 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I mean, I've made money from it since I was 26.
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0: 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Part of our incredible variety is songs so good they don't need words. 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

0: The distinctive theme song for the TV show Bonanza became a top 20 hit for Al Caiola in 1961. But the following year, Johnny Cash created a set of lyrics to go with the melody.
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2: Good morning. It's Tuesday, August 25th. I'm CBS News Chicago's Dana Kozlov with your MeTV FM update. Community groups are demanding accountability after police in Oak Lawn reportedly assaulted a 14-year-old Palestinian American and arrested their mother. The Arab American Action Network has video they say shows officers lifting the teenager and putting them in a chokehold. They plan to rally outside the Oak Lawn Village Hall before its Board of Trustees meeting at 6 tonight. Oak Lawn Police have not yet issued a statement. Father Michael Flager has been reinstated by the Archdiocese of Chicago after a sexual abuse investigation. Cardinal Blaise Cupich sent out a letter just hours ago saying in part, the review board has concluded there is no reason to believe Father Flager is guilty of this allegation. After careful consideration, I have accepted their conclusion and have reinstated Father Flager to ministry at St. Sabina effective immediately. Father Flager denied the allegation but stepped aside from the ministry and lived away from the parish during this latest investigation. If you liked yesterday, you'll love today. Highs will hover around 80 degrees with lots of sunshine and low humidity. More of the same tomorrow with a chance of rain. Have a great day, everyone. I'm Dana Kozlov.
3: 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And if everything changes, like Chicago weather does, we'll let you know that too. 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

probably know him best as one of the founding members of America. This is for all alone. With that group, Dan Peek wrote and sang lead on the songs Lonely People and Don't Cross the River. Don't cross the river. But the success of America took its toll, and after years of constant travel, drugs and alcohol, and easy access to female groupies, Dan decided to leave the group and clean up his life. There's nothing too much. He returned to his faith and pursued a successful career as a solo artist. All things are possible. Working primarily in the contemporary Christian music format, where he enjoyed a crossover hit with his first record. All things are possible. Here's Dan Peek. It's MeTV Music.

0: its early days, TV was thought of as inferior to movies. But in 1957, CBS aimed to change that with a new courtroom drama that would be shot on film as a series of hour-long TV movies. 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
1: 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I'm CBS News Chicago's Dana Kozlov with your MeTV FM update. With less than 3 months until the midterms, the Trump administration is celebrating what it calls a major win for the security of American elections. In an unsigned 6-3 decision, the Supreme Court stated President Trump's executive order restricting mail-in ballots to voters on lists compiled by his administration can move forward for now as a challenge works its way through lower courts. Meanwhile, Chicago Mayor Brandon Johnson says he will not stand by and accept efforts to silence voters. He adds his administration has taken action to uphold the integrity of elections, but didn't detail.

0: those steps. And the search is on for the next Chicago police superintendent after Larry Snelling retired. The Independent Community Commission for Public Safety and Accountability is holding another meeting to hear the qualities Chicago's want to see in a future leader. It's happening at 6:30 tonight at Kennedy High School near 56th and Narragansett. Another beautiful day on tap, highs near 80, sunshine, low humidity. Wednesday will be similar with a chance of rain. Take care. I'm Dana Kozlov.
1: 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And if everything changes, like Chicago weather does, we'll let you know that too. 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
1: Good morning. It's Tuesday, August 25th. I'm CBS News Chicago's Dana Kozlov with your MeTV FM update. Community groups are demanding accountability after police in Oak Lawn reportedly assaulted a 14-year-old Palestinian American and arrested their mother. The Arab American Action Network has video they say shows officers lifting the teenager and putting them in a chokehold. They plan to rally outside the Oak Lawn Village Hall before its Board of Trustees meeting at 6 tonight. Oak Lawn police have not yet issued a statement. Father Michael Flager has been reinstated by the Archdiocese of Chicago after a sexual abuse investigation. Cardinal Blaise Supich sent out a letter just hours ago saying in part, the review board has concluded there is no reason to believe Father Flager is guilty of this allegation. After careful consideration, I have accepted their conclusion and have reinstated Father Flager to ministry at St. Sabina effective immediately. Father Flager denied the allegation but stepped aside from the ministry and lived away from the parish during this latest investigation. If you liked yesterday, you'll love today. Highs will hover around 80 degrees with lots of sunshine and low humidity. More of the same tomorrow with a chance of rain. Have a great day, everyone. I'm Dana Kozlov.
2: 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And if everything changes, like Chicago weather does, we'll let you know that too. First Alert Weather on CBS News Chicago. 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

Growing up in Georgia, Billy Joe Royal was well aware of the talented musicians who were making their careers in the South. Vocalist Sam Cooke was a major influence, and he also got to know songwriter Joe South, who would eventually have a hit of his own called Games People Play. But in the mid-60s, Billy Joe Royal gave Joe South a hand by singing demos of the songs he'd written for record companies to pitch to recording artists. On one occasion, the record company liked Royal's demo so much, they offered him a contract. And in 1965, Down in the Boondocks became a top 10 hit. Billy Joe Royal continued as a pop artist with only modest success, save for this top 20 single in 1969. But as time went on, he reinvented himself as a country artist and had a string of country hits in the 80s. Enjoy Billy Joe Royal. It's MeTV Music.

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1: Good morning on this Tuesday, August 25th. I'm CBS News Chicago's Dana Kozlov with your MeTV FM update. With less than 3 months until the midterms, the Trump administration is celebrating what it calls a major win for the security of American elections. In an unsigned 6-3 decision, the Supreme Court stated President Trump's executive order restricting mail-in ballots to voters on lists compiled by his administration can move forward for now as a challenge works its way through lower courts. Meanwhile, Chicago Mayor Brandon Johnson says he will not stand by and accept efforts to silence voters. He adds his administration has taken action to uphold the integrity of elections, but didn't detail those steps. And the search is on for the next Chicago police superintendent after Larry Snelling retired. The Independent Community Commission for Public Safety and Accountability is holding another meeting to hear the qualities Chicago's want to see in a future leader. It's happening at 6:30 tonight at Kennedy High School near 56th and Narragansett. Another beautiful day on tap, highs near 80, sunshine, low humidity. Wednesday will be similar with a chance of rain. Take care. I'm Dana Kozlov.
2: 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And if everything changes, like Chicago weather does, we'll let you know that too. First Alert Weather on CBS News Chicago. When we know, you'll know.
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It's MeTV Music.

Construction on the Kennedy is over. But that's only the good news. The traffic on the Kennedy and everywhere else is still just as bad. So let me help you cope. Listen to our timeless and memorable music while you commute and take yourself away from the hassles of the day-to-day. That's the magic of Meet.

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1: Good morning. It's Tuesday, August 25th. I'm CBS News Chicago's Dana Kozlov with your MeTV FM update. Community groups are demanding accountability after police in Oak Lawn reportedly assaulted a 14-year-old Palestinian American and arrested their mother. The Arab American Action Network has video they say shows officers lifting the teenager and putting them in a chokehold. They plan to rally outside the Oak Lawn Village Hall before its Board of Trustees meeting at 6 tonight. Oak Lawn police have not yet issued a statement. Father Michael Flager has been reinstated by the Archdiocese of Chicago after a sexual abuse investigation. Cardinal Blaise Supich sent out a letter just hours ago saying in part, the review board has concluded there is no reason to believe Father Flager is guilty of this allegation. After careful consideration, I have accepted their conclusion and have reinstated Father Flager to ministry at St. Sabina effective immediately. Father Flager denied the allegation but stepped aside from the ministry and lived away from the parish during this latest investigation. If you liked yesterday, you'll love today. Highs will hover around 80 degrees with lots of sunshine and low humidity. More of the same tomorrow with a chance of rain. Have a great day, everyone. I'm Dana Kozlov.
2: 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And if everything changes, like Chicago weather does, we'll let you know that too. 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
1: Good morning on this Tuesday, August 25th. I'm CBS News Chicago's Dana Kozlov with your MeTV FM update. With less than 3 months until the midterms, the Trump administration is celebrating what it calls a major win for the security of American elections. In an unsigned 6-3 decision, the Supreme Court stated President Trump's executive order restricting mail-in ballots to voters on lists compiled by his administration can move forward for now as a challenge works its way through lower courts. Meanwhile, Chicago Mayor Brandon Johnson says he will not stand by and accept efforts to silence voters. He adds his administration has taken action to uphold the integrity of elections, but didn't detail those steps. And the search is on for the next Chicago police superintendent after Larry Snelling retired. The Independent Community Commission for Public Safety and Accountability is holding another meeting to hear the qualities Chicago's want to see in a future leader. It's happening at 6:30 tonight at Kennedy High School near 56th and Narragansett. Another beautiful day on tap, highs near 80, sunshine, low humidity. Wednesday will be similar with a chance of rain. Take care. I'm Dana Kozlov.
2: 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And if everything changes, like Chicago weather does, we'll let you know that too. First Alert Weather on CBS News Chicago. 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

0: 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We'll do some of both in the next set. 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

0: Next time you're watching Bonanza on MeTV, feel a little sympathy for the Cartwright men. Family patriarch Ben Cartwright was three times a widower. Eldest son Adam Cartwright lost his love to another man. Little Joe may have had 45 girlfriends during the series, but 10 of them died in the course of their romance.
1: She's pretty, ain't she?
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0: Let me take you to the top with the number one song of the day. 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

0: 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Stay with us. 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

was the middle of the 20th century, and a promising new future lay just ahead. Here's a song that was born in that optimistic era before the British invasion changed everything. Enjoy this mid-century modern favorite now. It's MeTV Music.

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They're both part of the incredible variety of MeTV music.

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0: We've got so much timeless and memorable music to play for you. So let us take a quick break and then get right back to it. Another set of MeTV music is on the way. 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

They were a rock band that formed in Tampa, Florida in 1966 and went on to record a million-selling top five single in 1970. 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Their guitarist and drummer joining Iron Butterfly, their guitarist then working with Alice Cooper, their keyboard player appearing with...

percussionist touring with Crosby, Stills, Nash & Young. And then recording with the Bee Gees. Here they are now. 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

0: There's at least a half hour of nonstop MeTV music just ahead. 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
5: 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The problem is thousands of those companies in Illinois only send their $150 or $175 a year into the Secretary of State, thinking that that's the only formal requirement. That is just the beginning, and if you do have a problem, it's too late to reinvent and go back and fix your records as if you'd complied. 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

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We'll tell you about both versions after we hear this one. 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

0: 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You just heard a group out of Michigan, the Arbors, from 1969. And before that, the original from 1967, featuring the blue-eyed soul vocals of lead singer Alex Chilton. It was the first and biggest hit for the Box Tops.
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0: We know what you're here for, so here it is. Another long set of timeless and memorable music. It's Me TV Music.

0: vocal trio called The Moments originally started recording in 1965. But their success as an R&B act was only modest, and their record company shook up the lineup to groom them for bigger things. A new trio was given a ballad to record that had been a flop for another artist. But with its dramatic piano, lush strings, and soaring harmonies, Love on a 2A Street took The Moments into the top five in the world of pop. They remained successful as an R&B group, but only made one other appearance in the top 40 with the song Sexy Mama. Then in 1980, the singers in The Moments, Harry Ray, Al Goodman, and Billy Brown, relaunched the group under a new name.
1: You must be a special lady.
0: And immediately had another top five hit when they put out Special Lady as Ray, Goodman, and Brown. Enjoy The Moments now. It's MeTV Music.

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1: From CBS News Chicago, I'm Joe Donlin with the MeTV FM News Update. A manhunt is underway right now for an escaped prisoner in northwest Indiana. Investigators are actively searching the area along I-94 near the Burns Harbor Porter exit. The man was wearing dark pants and a Scarface t-shirt, last seen with shackles. No word on why he was in custody or how he got away. It's been 2 weeks since a derecho devastated parts of northwest Indiana, and by tonight at 11:59 p.m., NIPSCO promised to restore power to all customers. At the peak of the outages, almost 375,000 people lost power. Turning to the weather, increasing clouds tonight with rain starting early tomorrow morning, low of 65. Some severe storms in northwest Indiana possible tomorrow, high of 84. 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
2: 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And if everything changes, like Chicago weather does, we'll let you know that too. 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
1: 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The Department of Homeland Security is responding after reports of masked ICE agents and arrests on the Southwest Side. DHS told us ICE officers were in the McKinley Park neighborhood yesterday trying to arrest an undocumented man from Venezuela. They say the man tried to get away, ramming his pickup truck into an officer's vehicle. ICE says it stopped the truck and arrested the man. 12th Ward Alderwoman Julia Ramirez told us six people were detained and that the situation ended peacefully. Three people now face drug trafficking charges after customs officers at O'Hare seized more than 1,100 pounds of a drug you may not have even heard of. Federal officials say the packages contained a substance called khat. It's a stimulant that's either chewed or brewed as a tea in some East African and Middle Eastern countries, but it's illegal here in the U.S. Officers found the drug in the suitcases of three travelers from Senegal who arrived in Chicago last Wednesday and Thursday. Turning to the weather, increasing clouds tonight with rain starting early tomorrow morning, low 65. Some severe storms in northwest Indiana possible tomorrow, high of 84. From CBS News Chicago, I'm Joe Donlan.
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1: From CBS News Chicago, I'm Joe Donlin with the MeTV FM News Update. A manhunt is underway right now for an escaped prisoner in northwest Indiana. Investigators are actively searching the area along I-94 near the Burns Harbor Porter exit. The man was wearing dark pants and a Scarface t-shirt, last seen with shackles. No word on why he was in custody or how he got away. It's been 2 weeks since a derecho devastated parts of northwest Indiana, and by tonight at 11:59 p.m., NIPSCO promised to restore power to all customers. At the peak of the outages, almost 375,000 people lost power. Turning to the weather, increasing clouds tonight with rain starting early tomorrow morning, low of 65. Some severe storms in northwest Indiana possible tomorrow, high of 84. 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
2: 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And if everything changes, like Chicago weather does, we'll let you know that too. First Alert Weather on CBS News Chicago. 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

0: Actor James Arness was very protective of the television series he starred in, Gunsmoke. 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

0: FM News Update. The Department of Homeland Security is responding after reports of masked ICE agents and arrests on the southwest side. DHS told us ICE officers were in the McKinley Park neighborhood yesterday trying to arrest an undocumented man from Venezuela. They say the man tried to get away, ramming his pickup truck into an officer's vehicle. ICE says it stopped the truck and arrested the man. 12th Ward Alderwoman Julia Ramirez told us six people were detained and that the situation ended peacefully. Three people now face drug trafficking charges after customs officers at O'Hare seized more than 1,100 pounds of a drug you may not have even heard of. Federal officials say the packages contained a substance called khat. It's a stimulant that's either chewed or brewed as a tea in some East African and Middle Eastern countries, but it's illegal here in the U.S. Officers found the drug in the suitcases of three travelers from Senegal who arrived in Chicago last Wednesday and Thursday. Turning to the weather, increasing clouds tonight with rain starting early tomorrow morning, low 65. Some severe storms in northwest Indiana possible tomorrow, high of 84. From CBS News Chicago, I'm Joe Donlan.
1: 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And if everything changes, like Chicago weather does, we'll let you know that too. 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